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92.3 WTTS. Lord Huron with Watch Me Go, leaving behind more questions than answers. Queen and David Bowie with the collaboration that began as a spontaneous studio jam, and it ended up being one of the most iconic rock songs ever recorded. 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

92.3 WTTS, navigating the uncomfortable territory between desire, loyalty, and consequence. That's the Revivalists with Heart Stop. This song to this day still inspires debate on exactly what or who it's really about. 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

92.3 WTTS. Sam Fender and Olivia Dean with Rein Me In. It sounds like self-control. It's been outsourced. I have evidence that excellent life decisions occasionally begin with unusual fashion choices in the form of Prince, Raspberry Beret. 92.3 WTTS.

92.3 WTTS. That's Nirvana with About a Girl. 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At 8:20, he has tickets for you to see Camp August 26th at the Everwise Amphitheater at White River State Park. And then at 9:30, Santana and the Doobie Brothers, June 21st at the Ruoff Music Center. 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He starts at 6. He gives you the entire world-class rock right at your feet, and you might have a chance to go and check out a great show. 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

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Somewhere between a prophecy, a dream, and a very convincing hallucination. That's the Eurythmics with Sweet Dreams. Here's Marfa with Daisy, floating just beyond the edge of focus. 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
14: 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We'll start on the west side where 70 eastbound is parking lot from San Jones Expressway all the way over to Holt Road. Two left lanes are blocked with the crash. Once you get past that, no delays, but still have that crash blocking the left lane just before West Street. On the south side, 65 northbound heavy from Southport to 465 Raymond into the south split, and then again up to Washington once you get past that on 6570. Southbound delays from the White River Bridge all the way over to 21st. If you're traveling on 70 westbound, you're heavy Emerson to the north split with 69 southbound delays. Better, but on the east side, you're still heavy northbound on 465 from Pendleton Pike to Shadeland. I'm Jeremy Scott with TTS Traffic, powered by Marshall Mechanical Heating, Cooling, and Plumbing. 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
19: A good Friday morning across the board. All is light and fine and problem-free. Hopefully to be free of overnight road work by the top of the hour. Both sides of 65 where the left lane is shuttered. 71st to Lafayette until 9. Southbound 65 still has road work. State Road 38 to State Road 28. And also until 6 this morning, Southbound 69's off-ramp closure to Southbound 465. Meanwhile, 465 and 37 are quiet, followed by 70, 74, and the Sam Jones Expressway. 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

0: 92.3 WTTS. A little early to roll the windows down, but why not? Sun is just about up. The month of June is something else, isn't it? Amos Lee. Hi there. Happy Friday. It's Matt Pelzer. My favorite part of the week is coming up, the Friday Morning Donut. And today is National Donut Day. What are we going to do with that? Well, I don't know. Hang on. Three songs with a theme coming right up. We do it early so we can get a little weird with it. And Big Head Todd and the Monsters are going to be here for another WTTS Rock to Read show, our award-winning concert series that supports children's literacy through the Indianapolis Public Library Foundation. 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That show is September 17th, again with Big Head Todd and the Monsters and 92.3 WTTS.
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14: 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Roadwork hassles notwithstanding, we just have southbound 69 beginning to build, that nearing 82nd Street, with everything else, including 465 and 65, quiet, followed by 70, 74, 37, along the Sam Jones Expressway. 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
0: Three songs with a theme every Friday morning, and we do it early because it can be a little weird and a little specific and kind of like, why are you doing this? Well, because it's, because it's fun, man. Can we just do something for fun? Okay, three songs with a theme. Today is National Donut Day, and, you know, I call it the donut because it's a sweet treat and it's a full circle musical journey, right? Okay. So songs about circles today and every week. I mean, what's the donut if not a little on the nose? Circles from Soul Coffee, 92.3 WTTS.

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92.3 WTTS. Was I just looking for an excuse to put Billy Preston's Will It Go Round in circles on the air? I mean, that may or may not be true. A three-song musical journey that comes full circle every Friday morning early. It's called the Friday Morning Donut. And because today is National Donut Day, three songs about circles. I feel like we got to do this one. I feel like we got to do Roundabout by Yes, all 8.5 glorious minutes of it. 92.3 WTTS.

0: 92.3 WTTS Roundabout from Yes to close out a circular-themed Friday Morning Donut. Three songs with a theme. We call it the Donut because it is a three-song musical journey that comes full circle. Also, it's a sweet treat, and also it doesn't last nearly long enough, just like a donut. And today is National Donut Day, so hence the circular theme. We heard Roundabout from Yes. We heard Will It Go Round in Circles from Billy Preston. And the one that was a little too on the nose, Circles by Soul Coughing. Good morning. It's Matt Pelser. What do I have for you today? Well, an awful lot. Buddy Guy is on the program. We'll talk with Buddy Guy at around 7:30 because he just announced a Clues Memorial Hall show in October. He will be 90 by the time that show happens. And so he's going to join me on the air coming up around 7:30. And also, Bargersville Cultural Soundscapes tonight welcomes Five Door Sedan. This is a free show in downtown Bargersville. I have the front man of Five Door Sedan coming up around 6:50. 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

0: 92.3 WTTS, Ride Lonesome. That's the latest from Beck. Good morning. Happy Friday. It's Matt Pelser. Well, we started doing this concert series in downtown Bartlesville a few weeks ago, and it has gone so well thus far, and we are so delighted by that because this is not your ordinary, town hiring a band to play for free for people who live there. No, this is original bands, original artists doing their own stuff in Umbarger Plaza in downtown Bartlesville, and we call it Bartlesville Cultural Soundscapes. The band taking the stage tonight at Umbarger Amphitheater is Five Door Sedan. And joining me now from Five Door Sedan is Dakota. Good morning, Dakota.
1: Good morning, Matt. Thanks for having us.
0: It's so cool to have you. So I am delighted that you have signed on to Bartlesville Cultural Soundscapes. This is such a cool event. Tell me a little bit about yourself. All of these bands have a local connection. You're born and raised in Indy?
1: Yeah, I was born and raised in Indianapolis. Started playing the hi-fi when it was about half the size that it was now, and was doing the Vogue and stuff like that. Real back in the day, there's like a music festival called Good People, Good Times.
0: Oh, yeah.
1: So I was a real big part of that kind of mousetrap community back in the day. And then I moved down to Charleston, started a new band, and we've been touring around, but always love to come back home, get to see my family and friends and play some music back in the hometown.
0: Well, if you could describe then, I guess, what Five Door Sedan does for the people who are just becoming familiar, what would you say is your pitch for coming down to Bartlesville tonight?
1: Yeah, I mean, honestly, plainly, it's just straight up rock and roll, but more specifically, it's, if you took like a Kings of Leon, the Black Keys, and Dave Matthews, and they all made a baby, maybe that baby had a little fling with John Mayer or something, then that would be us.
0: Okay. Oh, well, you're speaking our language with all of that. So you've been touring a little bit. Every band's got a road story. Do you have any?
1: Yeah. Well, I mean, I just want to say, the guys and I are such a tight-knit group. Nothing makes you tighter than the trials of the road. And so it's almost all vehicle related. And I think other bands would agree. There was one time we were in Boone, North Carolina. This is back when we were only touring in my little Chevy Equinox with a U-Haul trailer up the mountains in the winter. We were broke. We didn't have a place to stay. This guy from the show said we could stay with him. Said, just gun it up this road. It's a little steep. It's 1 a.m. after a show, we're ready to go to bed, and I'm gunning it, and we're like about to go off this hill into a ditch. We cannot get up this road. We call him, and he's like this country mountain dude that was like, come on, just give it a little more. I'm like, no matter what we do, we ended up having to pull the Equinox of the trailer into this like random parking lot and have him come pick us up and leave all of our gear and the vehicle down at the bottom of this like mountainous hill, and trust that it was okay all night. But those are things that bring you closer together. But as much as I cherish those memories in hindsight, let's pray for a smooth trip to Indiana.
0: You're putting in the work. And I think that's the illustration here, is that Five Door Sedan is a band that puts in the work. And, so this Bartlesville show is not the only show you're doing this weekend either. You mentioned the Hi-Fi earlier. You're going to be there on Saturday night.
1: Yep. So Saturday night, June 6th at the Hi-Fi. And that's supporting Connor McLaren, who's a good friend of ours. Indianapolis local as well. So both shows are going to be really great. We're excited. A lot of new songs that we didn't have last time. Looking forward to it.
0: Dakota Mucky, guitar and vocals for Five Door Sedan, playing Bartlesville Cultural Soundscapes tonight. Show starts at 7, and they are just one of many great bands playing this concert series all summer long, and there's more in the WTTS app, but we really hope you can make it out tonight. And maybe the Hi-Fi tomorrow night with Connor McLaren, another friend of ours. Dakota, this has been delightful, and we can't wait to see you tonight.
1: I appreciate you, Matt. We're looking forward to it. Thank you so much for having me.
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11: 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Northbound 65 is only building nearing 70. Same northbound collector approaching Calvary. While 465, 70, 74, 37 in the Sam Jones Expressway remain quiet. Starting to build, northbound 65 traffic approaching 70. All on the northbound collector stretch as well, Trojan Cavalry. I'm Jane Schimmick with TTS Traffic, powered by Marshall Mechanical Heating, Cooling, and Plumbing. 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

92.3 WTTS. Lord Huron, watch me go. That's what you'll say this afternoon, right? Don't follow, just watch me go as you slam the laptop shut for the weekend. Good morning, it's Matt Pelzer, and I have for you a conversation with Buddy Guy coming up at 7:30, and I had a conversation earlier on the show, which I'll say more about in a couple of songs. Edge of 17, Stevie, 92.3 WTTS.

0: 92.3 WTTS, Mr. Brightside from The Killers. Friday morning, and Buddy Guy on the program in just a few minutes, 7:30, to talk ahead of his Clues Memorial Hall show, which isn't till October, but he just announced it, and he's turning 90 next month. We'll talk with Buddy Guy. I already talked with Dakota Mucky from Five Door Sedan, who are playing the Bargersville Cultural Soundscape show tonight in downtown Bargersville. And yeah, it's a free show. You can just show up. But he and I talked about some of the trials of the road and what to expect from the show tonight and the show tomorrow night, for that matter, at the Hi-Fi. They're playing two Central Indiana shows this weekend. 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
8: 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Be careful. Stop on 69 Gowers of an accident on the right shoulder after 106th. Building from the east side, northbound 465 Pendleton Pike to 71st. From the south side, same with eastbound 465, 65 to Arlington Avenue. Speaking thereof, northbound 65 as you tap the brakes. Raymond 270. 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

92.3 WTTS Red Hot Chili Peppers Other Side. Buddy Guy is going to be on the phone in just a few more songs. Buddy Guy is had just announced a tour. He's turning 90 this summer, and he's not done touring. So we'll talk close to 7:30 as I can. Heavy Foot from Monrovia. It's 92.3 WTTS.

0: 92.3 WTTS from that 2022 album, The Blues Don't Lie, Buddy Guy featuring Elvis Costello. And to our surprise, we just found out that coming to Clues Memorial Hall this October is none other than Buddy Guy. And another surprise, he's on the phone right now. Buddy Guy, good morning.
1: Good morning to you.
0: Now, I don't mean to call this out, and surely I'm not the only one, but you got a big birthday coming up at the end of July. You're going to be 90, and I thought you were done touring, man. I saw this, and I'm like, I want to be like Buddy Guy when I grow up. Have you had a change of heart? You got a packed summer planned.
1: Well, you know, they misunderstood that that a retirement, what, a little over a year ago, I was going to slow down because a human body is just like an old car, man. If you keep driving, you're going to have to put another screw in it somewhere. So I didn't want to just completely because I just told some other journalists about 10 minutes ago, you know, Willie Nelson and Bobby Rush and Buddy Guy will be 90, and Bobby Rush, I think, 92, and I think Willie about 94. So there's the last three old men out there still ain't not on crutches yet. So, but who knows, we're playing it a day at a time. And that's the best I can do. And I just told a few minutes ago, you know, I don't want to be the best in town. I'm trying to be the best till the best come around.
0: There's a guy in the office here who said he was so delighted when he saw you do a surprise set at your own bar a few years back, Buddy Guy's Legends. When was the last time you just dropped in, played up there? Has it been a while, or was it just yesterday or something?
1: You know, when I'm here, man, they had a private party there last night. I go to that club. If I'm in town, I haven't missed the night of going down there yet. And if I'm there, if I don't, they would the hell out of me. I go on there, you know what I told you, I don't drink at home or nowhere else, man. And they think drinks going to make me go up there sometime. I'll buy you a double shot if you go up there and just sing something, you know. And sometime I just went up there. Sometimes I don't even play the guitar. I just go up there and sing a blues song. And last night they had me autographing at least 100 T-shirts.
0: Just last night. I should have known. Okay, down the dial here in Indy, our good friends at NPR had you. You played their Tiny Desk back in February, which is a fairly recent phenomenon. And, I mean, you know, you've played gigs, all kinds of gigs in all kinds of places, but that one's got to be one of the most unique, is it?
1: Yeah, I would agree with you.
0: You done anything like it before?
1: No, I've been somewhere everywhere, and including Africa, man. And sometimes I have to say to myself, buddy, it's not the club, it's the audience what makes me feel like this is the best place I've ever seen. It's not the club, it's not the city, and it's the audience.
0: Clues Memorial Hall, better have plenty of cognac on hand this October 17th. Buddy Guy has been my guest. Sir, thank you so much for a little of your time this morning. Can't wait to see you.
1: Well, thank you. Come and have a shot of cognac with me when I get there.
0: Careful who you offer that to. Thanks, buddy.
1: Thank you now.
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0: 92.3 WTTS. The voice on that guy, Teddy Swims, Lose Control. The voice on him, Buddy Guy. We and I just talked. That was so cool. That talk is up now in the WTTS In Conversation podcast feed, and we talked, of course, because he has a date with Indy, October 17th, Clues Memorial Hall. And we linked you to the whole tour schedule and everything you need to know at the WTTS-FM Facebook page yesterday. My name is Matt Pelser, and I have some tickets to Tedeschi Trucks Band and Alabama Shakes. My last pair coming up at around 8:20. My last pair for now. Not our last pair. There's more in the VIP room, along with an awful lot more there as well. And as always, we'll give away some more tickets next week on 92.3 WTTS.
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7: 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We see stop-and-go travels coming from the east side along northbound 465, 70 to Pendleton Pike, as much northbound 65, Raymond 270. With everything else, light environment, most importantly, problem-free. 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

92.3 WTTS. Ophelia from the Lumineers. Happy Friday morning. It's Matt Pelster. 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And she'll have some fish tickets this afternoon as well. The Ratskiller Beer Garden beginning at 5. 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
1: 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And the summer concert season is ramping up. And that means we are awash in tickets, aren't we? Yeah. I'll tell you about just a few from the big pile coming up in two songs. 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

0: 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Fits in the tantrums on a happy Friday morning. Is it payday for you? Money grabber. Hi there, Matt Pelser. Just because you got paid today doesn't mean you got to buy tickets. No, the VIP room, that's what that's for. You can win your way in to Death Cab for Cutie at Everwise Amphitheater at White River State Park, July 12th. Also at that venue in early August, Biba Doobie and Tedeschi Trucks Band and Alabama Shakes at the big venue, Ruoff Music Center, August 22nd. 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
9: 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Northbound 65's brief delay is Raymond to 70. As much eastbound 70, approaching 65. 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

92.3 WTTS, Sam Fender, joined by Olivia Dean on that new version of Rain Me In. Hi there, Matt Pelser, Ticket Time. I've got Tedeschi Trucks Band coming to town. We have Tedeschi Trucks Band coming to town like I have something to do with it. For a WTTS Presents show on August 22nd, Alabama Shakes will be supporting at that show. What a great time that's going to be. Now, if you want to go, you just need to be caller 10 right now, 800-923-WTTS. Good luck. Don't get stressed out. 21 Pilots, 92.3 WTTS.

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0: 92.3 WTTS. Best day of my life, American authors. Good morning. It's Matt Pelzer. Well, we started doing this concert series in downtown Bargersville a few weeks ago, and it has gone so well thus far, and we are so delighted by that because this is not your ordinary, town hiring a band to play for free for people who live there. No, this is original bands, original artists doing their own stuff in Umbarger Plaza in downtown Bargersville, and we call it Bargersville Cultural Soundscapes. The band taking the stage tonight at Umbarger Amphitheater is Five Door Sedan. And joining me now from Five Door Sedan is Dakota. Good morning, Dakota.
1: Good morning, Matt. Thanks for having us.
0: It's so cool to have you. So I'm delighted that you have signed on to Bargersville Cultural Soundscapes. This is such a cool event. Tell me a little bit about yourself. All of these bands have a local connection. You're born and raised in Indy?
1: Yeah, I was born and raised in Indianapolis. Started playing the hi-fi when it was about half the size that it was now, and was doing the Vogue and stuff like that. Real back in the day, there's like a music festival called Good People, Good Times. So I was a real big part of that kind of mousetrap community back in the day. And then I moved down to Charleston, started a new band, and we've been touring around, but always love to come back home. Get to see my family and friends and play some music back in the hometown.
0: Well, if you could describe then, I guess, what Five Door Sedan does for the people who are just becoming familiar, what would you say is your pitch for coming down to Bargersville tonight?
1: Yeah, I mean, honestly, plainly, it's just straight up rock and roll. But more specifically, it's, if you took like a Kings of Leon, the Black Keys, and Dave Matthews, and they all made a baby. Maybe that baby had a little fling with John Mayer or something, then that would be us.
0: Okay. Well, you're speaking our language with all of that. So you've been touring a little bit. Every band's got a road story. Do you have any?
1: Yeah. Well, I mean, I just want to say, the guys and I are such a tight-knit group. Nothing makes you tighter than the trials of the road. And so it's almost all vehicle related, and I think other bands would agree. There was one time we were in Boone, North Carolina. This is back when we were only touring in my little Chevy Equinox with a U-Haul trailer up the mountains in the winter. We were broke. We didn't have a place to stay. This guy from the show said we could stay with him, said just gun it up this road. It's a little steep. It's 1 a.m. after a show. We're ready to go to bed, and I'm gunning it, and we're like about to go off this hill into a ditch. We cannot get up this road. We call him. He's like this country mountain dude that was like, come on, just give it a little more. Like, no matter what we do, we ended up having to pull the Equinox of the trailer into this like random parking lot and have him come pick us up and leave all of our gear and the vehicle down at the bottom of this like mountainous hill and trust that it was okay all night. But those are things that bring you closer together. But as much as I cherish those memories in hindsight, let's pray for a smooth trip to Indiana.
0: You're putting in the work, and I think that's the illustration here, is that Five Door Sedan is a band that puts in the work. And, so this Bargersville show is not the only show you're doing this weekend either. You mentioned the Hi-Fi earlier. You're going to be there on Saturday night.
1: Yeah, so Saturday night, June 6th at the Hi-Fi, and that's supporting Connor McLaren, who's a good friend of ours, Indianapolis local as well. So both shows are going to be really great, and we're excited. A lot of new songs that we didn't have last time. Looking forward to it.
0: Dakota Mucky, guitar and vocals for Five Door Sedan, playing Bargersville Cultural Soundscapes tonight. Show starts at 7, and they are just one of many great bands playing this concert series all summer long, and there's more in the WTTS app, but we really hope you can make it out tonight, and maybe to the Hi-Fi tomorrow night with Connor McLaren, another friend of ours. Dakota, this has been delightful, and we can't wait to see you tonight.
1: I appreciate you, Matt. We're looking forward to it. Thank you so much for having me.
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92.3 WTTS, Under the Bridge, Red Hot Chili Peppers. Matt Pelzer, Pepper Flakes, those are on the table at Giordano's. That is this week's Circle City Savings, and that's going to go up at 9:35. I will have Betsy from Giordano's back in studio in, just after 9 o'clock. Hang on for that. Daisy from Marfa. It's 92.3 WTTS.

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92.3 WTTS, The Great Divide, Noah Kahan. Happy Friday, Matt Pelzer. Circle City Savings going up at 9:35. Giordano's this week. They always go fast when they come on. And they are working on something or have already finished something to perhaps make it go even faster. We'll get the scoop from Betsy in two songs. Losing My Religion, REM, 92.3 WTTS.

0: 92.3 WTTS. Just listened to that album the other day. Foo Fighters, There Is Nothing Left to Lose. Learn to Fly, Matt Pelzer. Well, it's that time again. It's time for another Circle City Savings deal from the WTTS app. And as usual, although it's not always the case, you spend $25, you get $50. That is the case this week, and we are welcoming back Giordano's and Betsy from the Northside store in Castleton, but she also works for the downtown store, too. She's here. Hi, Betsy.
1: Hello.
0: It is so great to have you, as always, and you brought food. Usually you bring pizza because that's what you're known for, but today you brought sandwiches, and they were wonderful. Thank you. I had the caprese. You recommended the chicken caprese after I had already started eating the tomato caprese. But, that's fine. That's totally fine. I'm sure I'll have the other one in a second. But the main thing that we want to talk about today, in addition to the gift certificate, which we're just about to put up at 9:35, is Club Geo. Can you tell me about Club Geo?
1: Club Geo is our loyalty program. 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
1: you could pay in store with the gift certificate.
0: Okay, and then I get those points.
1: And then you get the points.
0: Superb. All right. 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Anything new on the menu that we should know about that maybe people could spend this gift certificate on?
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1: So, which does have items that are not on our regular menu, as you tried today, the caprese sandwich.
0: Yeah.
1: So there's a whole sandwich tray. There's multiple sandwich options, pastas, larger size salads. 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
0: But the point is, Giordano's is perfect for graduation parties and catering. 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Thanks for coming by. Appreciate you.
1: Thank you very much.
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10: 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Northbound 65 serves up a 5-minute delay. Raymond to 70 slows a bit eastbound 70 nearing west with an accident in the left lane. 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

92.3 WTTS Runaway Train, Soul Asylum. Good morning. Happy Friday. Matt Pelzer. It's almost 9:35, so the Circle City Savings deal is just about to go up. 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Be ready to tap that Circle City Savings banner and pick up one of those limited gift certificates worth $50, but it only costs you $25 toward Giordano's on the north side in downtown. 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

92.3 WTTS. Give a little bit. Super Tramp. Matt Pelser, there is an Indianapolis tradition that happens right on the circle, and next week it marks 60 years. And I had someone on there, a couple people on the show yesterday to talk about it. We'll say more in three or four songs, something like that. Shattered from OAR on 92.3 WTTS.

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0: 92.3 WTTS, Hungry Like the Wolf, Duran Duran. Matt Pelster, you should have seen the dessert that I had last night after all that dessert talk on the morning show yesterday. We were talking about summertime desserts, and I had a sweet tooth, a raging sweet tooth all day. And my kids are in Little League, and they've got great concessions at the Little League that they belong to. And had to get myself, it was a Butterfinger ice cream bar last night. That's what I went with. But you know what I would have rather had? Honestly, was a strawberry shortcake from the Indy Strawberry Festival. I had one of those yesterday morning because a couple representatives from the Strawberry Festival came here. They're celebrating 60 years next Thursday, June 11th, from 9 to 4, right on the Circle, one of our city's favorite summer traditions. You can hear that talk in the WTTS app if you want, or you can just learn more at our Things to Do page. 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
1: 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As it turns out, we were talking about peaches on the show yesterday, too. Cindy texted about her peach pie, and now I'm going to go have to have dessert again before the end of the day. My name is Matt Pelzer. You know what will be nice, a nice sweet end to the day, is if you go and hang out with Crystal at the Rathskeller this afternoon. 5 p.m., she'll be there broadcasting live right around shanty time. How does she manage that? Well, that's for her to know and us to maybe find out if we show up. She's going to have VIP access to the beer garden, which means we'll provide a few drinks and some snacks. Plus, she'll have fish tickets this afternoon beginning at 5 p.m. at the Rathskeller. Come As You Are from Nirvana on 92.3 WTTS.

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0: 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King, When Love Comes to Town. Matt Pelster, our Rock on the River show this year is one that we are really looking forward to. Last year, we marked 10 years with two Rock on the River shows. This year, the band is marking 10 years as a band with a joyous show, to be sure. Mount Joy is who we're bringing to town. 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

0: 92.3 WTTS. He's not backing down. He's Tom Petty. Matt Pelzer. Mumford and Sons are on tour right now, and Sierra Ferrell is joining them on stage for this song. She's doing her own set before Mumford plays the headlining set. Chris Stapleton was who they recorded the album version with. This is Here on 92.3 WTTS.
1: Here's my final serenade. Here's a gun and here's a blade. Here's

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92.3 WTTS. Unbelievable news from 21 Pilots. They have officially sold out Ohio Stadium on Saturday, October 17th, in their hometown of Columbus. Over 100,000 fans will be there to see them. Death Cab for Cutie is going to support on that show. That'll be a good night for them, too. My name's Matt Pelzer. Strong Enough, Sheryl Crow. 92.3 WTTS.

0: 92.3 WTTS. Come on, get higher. Matt Nathanson, who is opening up for Train on August 1st. Bare Naked Ladies are going to be there too. Ruoff Music Center. More at the Concert Connection in the WTTS app. Hi there, Matt Pelzer. Well, most Fridays throughout the summer, we're helping out Honey Baked Ham on the north side, Greyhound Pass and Carmel and West 96th Street. Because you know that they do lunch too, right? It's not just for the holidays. You can stop by and get a sandwich. And this time it's on us. Well, on them. They're going to give you a gift card if you're caller 10 right now. 800-923-WTTS. 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

92.3 WTTS, Sweet Stevie, and Fleetwood Mac, Landslide. 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I do hope that you have, A, a wonderful Friday, and B, although foremost, a wonderful weekend, okay? 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

0: 92.3 WTTS, Foo Fighters with Everlong. I'm Pete Kilmer. Good morning. I hope you're having a fantastic start to your day. Want to stick this in your head for September. We're doing something special. It's a WTTS Rock to Read show, and we're presenting Big Head Todd and the Monsters Thursday night, September 17th, out at the Murat Theater at Old National Center. 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

92.3 WTTS, Hootie and the Blowfish, and Only Want to Be With You. You want to be out and about later on tonight? Kick off the weekend out at the Raskeller. Crystal is going to be out there at 5 o'clock with your chance to win tickets to go see Fish at the Raskeller Beer Garden tonight, 5 p.m. More details, got it laid out for you on the WTTS app. Vance Joy with Fascination in the Dark, 92.3 WTTS.

92.3 WTTS, Elton John and Rocket Man. Hope you're having a great morning. Going to be a beautiful day today. A little cloudy, but a high near 86 degrees. And later on tonight, looks like there may be some rain in the forecast for tonight. So heads up on that. Guster with Amsterdam, 92.3 WTTS.

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0: 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Want to win some tickets? I'm going to have a chance for you to win at 12:20 to go see Howard Jones with Wang Chung, The English Beat, and Modern English. We've got that for you on the way at 12:20 right here on 92.3 WTTS.
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92.3 WTTS, Philip Phillips with Home. Hope you're having a great day. Was a great game one for the NBA Finals between the Knicks and the Spurs the other night. Knicks coming out on top. Game two happening tonight. Tip off at 8:30. You'll be able to watch it on ABC. I still think the Spurs are going to win it in seven. I could be wrong, though. Semisonic in closing time, 92.3 WTTS.

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92.3 WTTS, Bob Marley and the Wailers with Jamming. Hope you're having a great day. If you're feeling a little bit lucky, be calling number 10 right now, and perhaps you can win tickets to go see Howard Jones with Wang Chung, The English Beat and Modern English. It's happening on a Friday night, August 7th, out at Everwise Amphitheater at White River State Park, and caller 10 gets those tickets. Good luck. Goose with Good to Be, 92.3 WTTS.

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92.3 WTTS, Third Eye Blind and Jumper. Good afternoon. I hope you're having a great day. If you're looking for something to do tonight, go kick off the weekend at the Raskeller Beer Garden with Crystal at 5 o'clock. She's taking the shanty out there, and she's going to give you a chance to win tickets to go see Fish. So join Crystal out at the Raskeller Beer Garden starting at 5 o'clock. A great love song that he wrote about his wife, Stevie Ray Vaughan, with Pride and Joy on 92.3 WTTS.

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0: 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They've got 11 events scheduled up there featuring the music of Elton John and Billy Joel one night, the music of Star Wars another. 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
10: Towards the end of my high school years, I started getting into drugs. 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The sacrifice of Jesus on the cross lit up for me. Even though all of us are sinners, Jesus loves us, and that's why he provided the sacrifice for our sins. Once I gave my life to Christ, everything changed. I actually crave and long to live in righteousness, not to earn God's favor, but in thankfulness for what he did for me.
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92.3 WTTS, Fleetwood Mac with Go Your Own Way. Hope you're having a great day. Now, in September, out at Everwise, Mount Joy is going to be performing on September 15th. But before that, Gigi Perez is going to be at Old National Center on August 3rd. And it's a shame they're not going to be here together because they could perform this collaboration that they did together. Mount Joy, Gigi Perez, in the middle on 92.3 WTTS.

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1: 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Hope you're having a great afternoon. I've got details about what you can win in the VIP room. We'll get to that, and we'll play the Chili Peppers plus this one from Crowded House. It's Don't Dream, It's Over on 92.3 WTTS.

0: 92.3 WTTS, the Red Hot Chili Peppers in Daney, California. Good afternoon. Now, do yourself a favor. 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We're giving away tickets to so many great shows like Death Cab for Cutie. That's happening July 12th out at Everwise. Tedeschi Trucks, you can win tickets to that show. That's on August 22nd. And then Biba Doobie, she's going to be at Everwise on August 4th. 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

92.3 WTTS, Zach Bryan with Plastic Cigarettes. One of the many songs Zach has created after a relationship has ended, and he's not the only one to do that. Mick Jagger, who was facing a marriage that was in big trouble back in the 1970s, wrote Miss You on 92.3 WTTS.

92.3 WTTS, the Bodines, with Good Things. And one of the good things that happens here at WTTS is sometimes we get to get out of the studio. And Crystal is going to be at the Raskeller Beer Garden tonight, starting at 5 o'clock with your chance to win tickets to go see Fish. So kick off the weekend with Crystal over at the Raskeller Beer Garden and go win those tickets. Hozier with Nobody's Soldier on 92.3 WTTS.

0: 92.3 WTTS, the Plain White Tees, and hey there, Delilah. Hope you're having a great day. And before Crystal gets out to the Rascaler at 5 o'clock, at 2 o'clock for Studio 92, powered by Chapman Heating and Air, she's going to be featuring a band out of Reykjavik that very inspired by blues music. 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

92.3 WTTS, Coldplay with Yellow. I hope you have a great day. I'm Pete Kilmer. Have fun with Crystal. And don't forget, she's out at the Rathskeller at 5 p.m. today for the Shanty. Have a great time out there. Leaving you with Sheryl Crow. And every day is a winding road. 92.3 WTTS.

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1: 92.3 WTTS, a big deal out there in Big Sky Country. Big deal in Big Sky. That would be Buffalo Traffic Jam out of Montana. They went to Montana State University, met in the music program. A couple of guys in their 20s, sounding oh so seasoned. That is Fool's Gold. Buffalo Traffic Jam. I'm Kristen McKenzie. Things to do is some gold, too. Let me tell you what. Over here at the WTTS app, get in there. By the way, we are going to be doing VIP style for everything we're doing at the Rathskeller Beer Garden. You know, starting this afternoon, as a matter of fact, 5 o'clock, winners and a guest enjoy complimentary appetizers, drink tickets. And, of course, we're doing a live 92.3 WTTS broadcast starting 5 o'clock this afternoon for the Shanty. And now we're doing it at the Rathskeller all summer long. So we'll see you out there. It is part of Things to Do. There's a whole lot more in there, including what is happening less than a week away. We're now 6 days away from the Indy Strawberry Festival on Monument Circle. It's all laid out beautifully for you and Things to Do. 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

92.3 WTTS. He's from Chattanooga, Tennessee. Actually, he's originally from Monrovia, Liberia, and moved to Chattanooga, Tennessee. He was adopted by American parents and grew up with that Appalachian sound. And isn't it amazing? Monrovia, Heavy Foot. More where that came from, please, and thank you. It's Crystal McKenzie, Deep Blue Something, and Breakfast at Tiffany's inside of a pretty cool set of music here at 92.3 WTTS.

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0: 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And times like these, this beautiful weather, it calls for, well, a beer or two. Why don't you meet me at the Raskeller this afternoon, 5 o'clock? That's where we shanty all summer long. 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

92.3 WTTS, roll with it. That's exactly what we're going to do on this beautiful Friday. Just roll with it. A whole hour nonstop beginning at 4:30, 5 o'clock. I'll meet you at the Rathskeller where the shanty is now live. And Crystal McKenzie with you, Cannons, and some new music. Oh, Michelle Joy, a woman after my own heart. She was a big Madonna fan. See if you don't hear Madonna's Starlight as we begin brand new Cannons. It is Starlight, and it is 92.3 WTTS.

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You're in.

92.3 WTTS. Now, they are playing a big festival over in Columbus, Ohio on the 13th of June, but that is the only date in the Midwest for Lord Huron that I can find anyway over this summer. So the closest we can get is 3 hours away, and it may be worth a drive if you've never seen them live. Boy, it's something. Watch me go. I'm Crystal McKenzie, Fleetwood Mac, and Dreams inside of a killer set of music on a Friday, and a beautiful one at that. It's 92.3 WTTS.

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0: 92.3 WTTS. Yeah, it's New Radicals. You get what you give. And what goes around comes around. So here's the deal. You come around to the shanty 5 o'clock, like you do every Friday anyway, and actually show up to the Rascaler where we're doing that live now. And we have some Fish concert tickets that we can sign you up for. So then there's that. You do get what you give in life, don't you? It's Crystal McKenzie. Another great example of that is what goes around comes around, and you are always in when it comes to a great benefit show. And we have another WTTS Rock on the River show, this one at Everwise, of course, and it's Mount Joy celebrating 10 years of that amazing band on September 15th. WTTS Rock on the River, hello, brought to you by Arnie's Restaurant, a portion of the proceeds benefiting Indiana Wish, and you can get your WTTS Rock on the River tickets right now. Hit us up on the WTTS app.
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92.3 WTTS. Mom, my foot is always tapping. You can almost hear it on the radio. I had to stop my foot tapping there. Love Fascination in the Dark. Vance Joy came out with Divine Feelings. So if you want to just use your imagination in the dark, as it were. Yeah, you know what it's about. Crystal McKenzie. Oh, it's definitely Friday. We're going to the Shanty at 5 o'clock, and it is inside of the Rascaler now. We'll see you there for happy hour. War and Lowrider as we continue. It's 92.3 WTTS.

92.3 WTTS. Man, that is a Friday song if I ever heard one. Thank you, Todd Rundgren. Bang on the drum all day, honey, and we're only in the 3 o'clock hour for the love of all things music. Wait till we get to the shanty. Ooh, it's live at the Rathskeller now. We'll see you out there at 5 o'clock, of course, inside the beautiful Athenaeum. Noah Cyrus, speaking of a thing of beauty, her voice in July. It's 92.3 WTTS.

0: 92.3 WTTS, Red Hot Chili Peppers and Snow. Hey, oh, it is Crystal McKenzie. Did you see the Fever game? We did win last night, and we are taking on a very tough team tomorrow night in New York, taking on the Liberty. So go Fever. It's really fun to watch those ladies go, isn't it? When they have their act together, as it were. Oh, man. Ooh. I smell a championship. Do you? And I smell a little teen spirit, too. Nirvana and the next set. Oh, the way I tie it all in, I know it makes you so happy. And we are going to be, in just a little while here, over at the Rascaler live for the Shanty today. So do meet us, and if you're wondering what's in it for you, listen to this.
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6: 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I-65 southbound of West Street, disabled vehicles. Stop and go from Dr. Martin Luther King Jr. Street from I-465 to the North Split, 16 minutes. North side, I-69 southbound, heavy 96th Street to 82nd Street. I-70 eastbound, stop and go Harding to the South Split, westbound Sherman Drive to the North Split. I-65 northbound, stop and go Raymond to the South Split with road work. South side, I-465 eastbound, heavy Bluff Road to Emerson Avenue. 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

92.3 WTTS. Of course, it's Matchbox 20 in Real World. That cute little Rob Thomas. What is it about him? It's just some charm or something in the way he sings. Crystal McKenzie, I know that was all out loud. So is Nirvana. Turn this up. Smells Like Teen Spirit is on 92.3 WTTS.

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1: 92.3 WTTS, the name of the album, Prize Fighter. Go get it. Everything's on it, including the one with Chris Stapleton, which I absolutely adore, as that one is with Hozier. That one be Rubber Band Man. And by the way, Rubber Band Man, co-written by Brandi Carlile. Go look that story up. You'll absolutely love it, how that song came to be. Eve 6, Inside Out, as we continue inside of a killer set heading into the hour-long music block at 4:30. It's 92.3 WTTS.

92.3 WTTS. It's the end of the world as we know it, REM. And it will be the beginning of the world as we know it as the hour-long music block begins at 4:30. In the middle of that, I will meet you for the shanty today, live at the Rathskeller. Let's go with some brand new Goose in the meantime, shall we? Gosh, what a set. Good to be. All one word. Good, the number two, the letter B. And it is new from Goose on 92.3 WTTS.

0: 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If you didn't get a chance to see Counting Crows in the Rain, of course, at the Indianapolis Motor Speedway, then maybe you would like to see them at Bourbon and Beyond, because that's going to be just outrageous. A four-day event. Everybody, anybody who's everybody, all of these artists we play, most of them anyway, are going to be a part of Bourbon and Beyond this year. It goes for 4 days, September 24th through the 27th. Now, since we're talking about September, let's talk about Big Head Todd and the Monsters. You know, on the 17th of September, Marat Theater, the Pink Room, as I like to call it, at Old National Center, that is where we're putting the WTTS Rock to Read show. That helps out the Indianapolis Public Library Foundation and the children's reading programs. 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
8: 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I-65 southbound stop and go. Dr. Martin Luther King Jr. Street to Meridian due to an earlier disabled vehicle. I-65 northbound before Whiteland Road, a crash, left lanes blocked. Traffic is stopped from East 100 North. A crash, I-65 northbound approaching I-465, two left lanes blocked. It's stop and go from Edgewood Avenue, from State Road 44 to I-465, 37 minutes. Hendricks County, a crash, I-70 eastbound for State Road 39, right lanes blocked. From U.S. 231 to State Road 39, 23 minutes. 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

92.3 WTTS, Nathaniel Rateliff in the Night Sweats, and Hey Mama, let's go to happy hour. Oh, the Rathskeller awaits your arrival. 5 o'clock is the shanty. We do it live from the Rathskeller, and I will see you there in just a few minutes. Jewel, and Who Will Save Your Soul? 92.3 WTTS in the hour-long music block.

92.3 WTTS. You know that's Dermot Kennedy's funeral. His latest, and man, that show has a low ticket alert already for later this summer. Jonah Kagan opening for Dermot Kennedy. That is Funeral, his latest. I'm Crystal McKenzie. We are already at the Rathskeller. We're ready to shanty at 5 o'clock. Get here. We have Phish concert tickets for you, darling. Pearl Jam. In the meantime, it's the hour-long music block and even flow. 92.3 WTTS.

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1: Well, this is the way to do this. A beautiful day. What an afternoon. Beer flowing beautifully. We are in a beer garden for the love of all things beer and music, and the weekend has arrived. For over 20 years, we've gone to the Shanty, and now we are live at the Rathskeller. Shanty time. Y'all ready? Let's go. 92.3 WTTS.

We're having a blast here at the Shanty. Of course, we all fit inside, don't we? It is 92.3 WTTS, live from the Rathskeller. We have tickets for you, by the way, to see these guys as we continue the hour-long music block, live from the Rathskeller at the beautiful Athenaeum. We are giving up the tickets to Phish today, so come on down and sign up. Down with Disease in the middle of the hour-long music block right now at 92.3 WTTS.

0: Oh, it's Train on 92.3 WTTS. Crystal from the Rascaler. This is where we do happy hour now. My gosh, all kinds of people here for the shanty today. What's your name?
1: My name's Colin.
0: Colin, thank you for being here. Hey, you listen to the shanty every Friday, don't you?
1: Oh, yes, I do. It's one of the best shows on the air.
0: Oh, well, if I do say so myself, I'll have to agree. How about you? What's your name?
2: My name is Jennifer.
0: Jennifer, are you loving this? What weather we have today?
2: I'm loving it. It is the best venue for the shanty kickoff. Many, many, many years ago, Jonathan Edward.
0: He actually played here, didn't he?
2: He played in this beer garden.
3: Wow.
2: And we love that it's back. And we love you, Crystal.
0: Thank you. Hey, Raspberry Beret, as we continue here, it is the hour-long music block, after all, on 92.3 WTTS.

0: 92.3 WTTS. It is Crystal McKenzie. Noah Kahan, of course, The Great Divide. That is his latest and blowing up right before our eyes. We're all sitting here talking about how much we love Noah. Here at the Rathskeller. Yeah, the Rathskeller Beer Garden. That is where we're going to be all summer long as we do the shanty at 5 o'clock, of course, every Friday. We've taken it on the road now. So join us for the shanty, 5 o'clock every Friday all summer long in this beautiful location. And what a day to do this, right? Beer Garden, Rathskeller, the gorgeous Athenaeum. We're right across the street from Old National Center. You may know it as the Marat Shrine Temple. And we're here till 6 o'clock tonight. So we'll see you when you get here. The Rathskeller with 92.3 WTTS. And don't forget, we have your Fish concert tickets. 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
10: 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Traffic is stopped on I-65 southbound between State Road 267 and 86th Street from State Road 47 to I-465, 52 minutes, a 32-minute delay. I-70 eastbound a stop between Harding and the South Split from I-465 to the South Split, 17 minutes. I-65 northbound a crash approaching I-465 left shoulder. Stop and go from Edgewood Avenue. Stop between Raymond Street and the South Split with road work. I-465 to the South Split, 9 minutes. 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

0: 92.3 WTTS. We're getting ready to get live music going here at the Rathskeller. Why don't you come on out and see us before we get out of here at 6 o'clock? You know what we're doing? Setting you up for fish tickets, the Rathskeller Beer Garden. That is where we are all summer long as we shanty live now from the Rathskeller. And what a place this is. Don't you just love the Athenaeum in downtown Indianapolis? We'll see you when you get here. If you didn't, by chance, if you missed us today, all summer, honey, make a plan. 5 o'clock happy hour at the Rathskeller. 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
14: 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U.S. 31 southbound crash and road construction area between 126th Street and 106th Street. Traffic is diverted at 116th Street. I-65 southbound is stopped. State Road 267 to I-865. State Road 47 to I-465, 26 minutes. I-65 southbound slow. Dr. Martin Luther King Jr. Street to 21st Street. I-70 eastbound is backed up West Street to the south split. I-70 westbound between Rural Street and the north split. I'm Tom Beck with TTS Traffic, powered by Marshall Mechanical Heating, Cooling, and Plumbing. 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
1: 92.3 WTTS in Buffalo traffic jam, Fool's Gold. Speaking of traffic jams, there are a few around central Indiana, aren't there? We've got your traffic coming up. We have him, Tom Beck sticks around for us so he can help you out in the 6 o'clock hour too, which I just love. And we've got that coming up for you. So if you're in a jam, don't worry. We'll find a bailout route for you. Red Hot Chili Peppers in the meantime. A little scar tissue on a Friday night? Okay. 92.3 WTTS.

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0: 92.3 WTTS. It is John Hiatt, slow turning. Big radio success for him, but he doesn't need radio success. People found John Hiatt anyway. And there is just a vibe with that guy. That's also from the movie The Rookie back in 2002. Dennis Quaid started in that. But yeah, slow turning John Hiatt. Feeling good on a Friday night is Crystal McKenzie. Oh man, we have got quite a weekend ahead of us. Rain tomorrow, clouds on Sunday, but still the lower humidity. It feels really good here in the mid-80s, doesn't it? We'll take it. We had a really good time. If you came out to the Rathskeller a little while ago, thank you so much. The Rathskeller is the place to be all summer long as we shanty live from there now. And so meet us next week, 5 o'clock. We've always got something in it for you. There's tickets to give away and just all kinds of fun to be had, plus happy hour and all. Every Friday, 5 o'clock, shanty live from the Rathskeller now, all summer from 92.3 WTTS.
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11: 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I-65 southbound stop and go, 21st Street to Meridian. From I-465 to the north split, 11 minutes. I-70 eastbound's backed up between Meridian and the south split. I-65 northbound slow, Southport Road to I-465 due to an earlier crash. Stop and go between Raymond Street and the south split with road work. I-465 to the south split, 9 minutes. 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

92.3 WTTS. And would you look at that? What a beautiful song, right? It's from Reminders of Him, the movie. And for the first time in her career, Noah Cyrus has decided to go into the movie soundtrack world. And it sounds really good to me. Light Over the Hill. I'm Crystal McKenzie. Sugar Ray's fly inside of a killer set of music on a Friday night. It's 92.3 WTTS.

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92.3 WTTS. Apparently, Sting wrote that in a half hour in a mansion in Jamaica visiting a friend. Okay. Every Breath You Take. He was stalking someone back then. It's the Police. I'm Crystal McKenzie, and they are back with new music. They once headlined just a couple of years ago our WTTS Rock on the River show for Indiana Wish. We're talking The Revivalist. It's Heart Stop, brand new from 92.3 WTTS.

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92.3 WTTS. That's Lord Huron with Watch Me Go, which is what the Chicago Bears said to the state of Illinois earlier today. The Chicago Bears announced that they're moving to Hammond, Indiana. Now this makes Indiana the seventh state with two NFL teams. So we would like to say welcome, Bears. We wish you nothing but success. Actually, nothing but moderate success, because this is still Colts country. And after all, relocating to Indiana for you guys feels like a very Jets decision. So welcome to Indiana, little brother. Green Day, Basket Case, 92.3 WTTS. Do you-

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92.3 WTTS, Noah Kahan with Doors, reflecting on the choices, moments, and people that shape a life. 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

92.3 WTTS. That's Lord with Royals. 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

92.3 WTTS, clarity has finally arrived. That's Jimmy Cliff with I Can See Clearly Now. And then Marfa comes along, and clarity is only temporary. Here is the hazy, lazy-sounding Daisy on 92.3 WTTS.

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1: 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Tom Petty, You Don't Know How It Feels, which, to be fair, is often true. 92.3 WTTS.